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Kix 106. I was so excited today when I saw the number drop for when the cash returns, because I thought it was so much farther down the road than it is. This is good news. If you've been waiting for us to get back to that, you know, 9 chances a day to win $1,000 deal, I'm going to tell you everything here, just 2 songs away. Playing the legends all night, baby. It's what we do. Green Day with a big rig.

0: Kix 106. People have been getting excited, asking about the return of the free money, because you know it's close. And like I said a couple weeks ago, I was like, you know, I think it's mid-October. I was wrong. It's much sooner than that. It starts October the 5th. That's a Monday. That'll be your chance, 9 a.m. through 5 p.m. to win $1,000 an hour. And this will go right up through almost to Thanksgiving. So make sure you've got us set as your number one preset on the iHeartRadio app so you can start hearing those keywords when they begin Monday, October the 5th, to get the grand in your hand.
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Kix 106, Capital Land's classic rock. Think about when Tom Petty and Jeff Lynne from ELO started working together, right? And the super group they would form that would be the Traveling Wilburys, to me, still one of the most underrated bands of that streak. I mean, they were just incredible. Handle Me With Care, Into the Line, two total albums when the whole thing was said and done. And you can hear them all right there on our iHeartRadio app. It's Rig, it's Stain as we roll through this Wednesday that feels like a Tuesday in such a bizarro 4-day week. It is what it is, as they say. It is outside.

Kix 106, Capital Land's classic rock. Think about the hubbub that song caused back in the early 90s when everybody thought Michael Stipe was casing on Jesus and religion. And I'm like, you know, nobody ever pays attention to true meanings of REM songs. They all think that The One I Love is a love song, and they think that's casing on religion, which I get it. He says losing my religion. Sometimes it's a metaphor. Losing yourself. Especially when you, you know, worship yourself, which you should. It's your life. Do what makes you happy. Make good choices. Do those things. But when you lose yourself, sometimes it gets a little skew, right? It's Big Rig. It's Legendary Floyd.

0: Capital Ann's Classic Rock, Picks 106. What the dumb of the day comes to us from Florida. Two parents with their 12-year-old. Their form of discipline? We don't even know what he did. They haven't even released that yet. They had this kid holding a wooden plank for hours at a time. Like, standing there, holding this big wooden plank. Sometimes for as much as 2 to 6 hours. One witness says they watched from 8 a.m. until 11:15 p.m. I'm guessing maybe this is the person who finally goes, maybe I should call the police. Parents, when they were interviewed, said, yeah, we had to go to this route because all the other stuff wasn't working. What do you mean other stuff? Like the, what, ruler across the knuckles or maybe waterboarding? Was that not getting it done?
1: Meridian's labor.
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0: Capital Land's classic rock, Pix 106. Hard to imagine that the Budokan, a short time before Cheap Trick would play there, before these screaming fans, when the Beatles played it, you weren't allowed to make a sound. You couldn't clap. You couldn't do anything. One of the only times, I think it was John Lennon said, we could actually hear ourselves play. Cheap Trick? I don't know. What do you think?
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0: 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It is almost here, my friend. 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We're all going to watch it together on Hulu both nights, starting at 10:30 Eastern, 7:30 Pacific. The Pumpkins, Weezer. You've got Goo Goo Dolls on board. You've got Muse, the biggest band in the world, K-pop sensation, BTS. All of this on Hulu both nights. And you want to turn in a little early, like 10 and 7, respectively, because the 30-minute pre-show and some interviews, all the shenanigans that happened before all of the craziness goes on stage for our 2026 iHeartRadio Music Festival powered by Capital One.
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Next year will mark the 40th anniversary for this legendary Def Leppard album. They've been working on the deluxe edition for 2 years now. It's Big Rig, it's Pour Some Sugar on Me.

106. This year, Night Ranger put out a nice compilation. It is a huge career-spanning compilation album, which is just simply called Best Of. It came out back in August on the 28th. And on it is a newly remixed and remastered version of this song. I mean, a lot of people, my wife's like, I really don't hear a difference. If you play them back-to-back, you probably catch it. It's Big Rig.

Picks 106. You could definitely be a jukebox hero with $1,000 in your pocket, which, yes, jukeboxes are still a thing. They're digital. They take credit cards now. But sometimes when you're having a drink, you just want to pick some songs, right? Yeah, well, this $1,000 will help, and I'll tell you everything in two songs right here.

Kix 106, Capital Lands Classic Rock. John Mellencamp's 1982 smash to a song that's been out 20 plus years and was just certified back in July. 10 million copies of this single sold. It makes it diamond status for Evanescence. A song that didn't even make it to number one. How funny is that? It's Bring Me to Life.

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1: Building the Perfect Beast. What a Henley album. And it's crazy when you go back in time and hear how many times that song was used in the background scene of like a movie or something in the 80s and then again in the 90s. It's just one of those songs that sticks with you. Originally written by Tom Petty's Mike Campbell. It was supposed to be a Tom Petty song, but Tom was like, Don can have it.

Capital Land's classic rock. Picks 106. What the dumb of the day comes to us from Florida. Two parents with their 12-year-old. Their form of discipline. We don't even know what he did. They haven't even released

Your home of Quinn and Kantara. It's Pix 106. Tom Petty, always switching gears a little bit from album to album, bringing in a new producer to work with. He just worked with Dave Stewart from the Eurythmics once, and it was that album. But damn, the results, so damn good. It's The Doors, just a little bit after 11 o'clock with The Big Rig. And you, of course.

sorry. Pix 106, one of the many bands out of that new metal phase that started, believe it or not, 30 years ago for that band Stain. 1996 was their first album. Crazy, right? Billy Idol heads for the Rock Hall this November the 14th. Big Rig and Moment.

Kix 106. 2 weeks ago, my son sends me a text. It's Friday night. It's 9:30. And he's like, "Dad, do you know who 38 Special is?" To which I sent back an emoji of utter confusion. And then I said, "Dude, you do. You've listened to him your whole life." And then, of course, they went to see him at a free show at West Virginia University there in Morgantown. And he sent me videos all night of all the guys singing along to the songs they listened to with their parents for the last 22 years.

0: 6. I'm going to get home. I taped tonight's NFL action because I want to see that Soundgarden halftime performance with Taylor Momsen. Oh, it's a big one. Wednesday Night Football, first game of the season tonight, the Hawks-Patriots. Then tomorrow, we will watch a game that's happening literally Friday morning at 10:30 a.m., but when we see it live at 8:30 Eastern tomorrow night on Netflix, yeah, they're in Australia. It's the Niners and it's the Rams. It is a key NFC matchup and should be a hell of a second game of this regular season of the NFL.
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He is a Talking Heads legend, and he's coming to SPAC. 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

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Thanks for hanging out. It's Stacy with you in one of my favorite series ever. It was just one season. The start of James Franco and Seth Rogen and such. Freaks and Geeks. This was the theme song.

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It's Stacey with you and Ed Roland and Company, Collective Soul. 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

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It's Stacey with you in the Linkin Park Unshatter documentary hitting theaters. That will be September 30th and again October 3rd. So if you put in Unshatter Movie, unshattermovie.com, plug in your zip code, it'll yield all the theaters you can catch it in.

0: Capital Region's classic rock, Pix 106. Thanks for hanging out. It's Stacy with you. And hey, don't underestimate noise exposure and hearing loss. I didn't start wearing earbuds at concerts till my 30s, but an estimated 40 million U.S. adults have hearing loss as a result of just noise exposure, whether that be driving with the windows down, simply using a hairdryer every day, operating heavy machinery, all that kind of stuff. But earbuds at a high volume, all contributors.
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Have you been to one? Do you think you'll ever go to one? Because it seems like they're making it an annual thing. 2027 is set. 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

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It's Stacey with you. And David Lee Roth, he just wrapped up his tour doing a lot of solo stuff, which of course meant a lot of Van Halen stuff.

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It's the overnights. We never know. Def Leppard now.

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It's Stacy, and got my French press coffee going on for this broadcast. 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
7: People with passion can change the world for the better. 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
8: We need to get a GoFundMe together and maybe get some potable water and get it over there. Are they okay over there?
9: The Shen students?
8: We're out, watered for a couple hours
9: yesterday.
8: Almost
9: 2 hours. It's my favorite story of the morning. It's not funny.
8: No, it's wild,
9: but the way the write-up is, kids, were like, the bus couldn't get to them for a couple of hours to bring them home.
8: Kind of a big story yesterday.
9: Yeah, I mean, as a parent, like, you always expect delays the first couple days with the bus, but not 2 hours.
8: Right.
9: But the story's like, they were without snacks and water for almost 2 hours.
8: Well,
9: don't worry, they just came out of a pie eating contest at school. They're fine. Seahawks.
8: That's great.
9: Seahawks beat the Patriots in the NFL opener. Wow, Drake May. Dude, he threw three interceptions.
8: I gotta see what they look like.
9: And Sam Darnold was
8: left
9: the game five plays in was some kind of hip issue.
8: Yeah.
9: Anyway, we'll get into that for you. Patriots lose, Seahawks win. We got another game tonight from Australia.
8: Hey, down there at that big pep rally in Texas, Trump promised us 5G for everybody if the Republicans win the primary, Cantera. $5,000 to every American adult, I believe.
9: It's the Trump dividend, yeah.
8: Yeah, right.
9: It's not legal, and even if it was, like, would he deliver? Because let's look back. Where's my Doge dividend?
8: Well, there's some of that, too.
9: It's like, he's three checks behind.
8: Maybe, bro, maybe this is the paid you $5,000? Would you say yes?
9: For a vote?
8: You got to question your loyalty to the country, the Constitution, when you start doing that.
9: It's a wits thing.
8: Yeah.
9: And there's a lot of people without any wits. That's the problem, bro.
8: Damn good point, man.
9: The bus is moving, but there's no one in the driver's seat.
8: That's so true.
9: Former hockey player and coach and broadcaster and owners of one of the best mullets in the business, Barry Melrose. Glens Falls resident has died. He retired from broadcasting a few years ago because of signs of Parkinson's. So we love Barry Melrose and we'll miss him.
8: Full story behind Clay Matthews' Giga Face, Sydney Sweeney's new nude commercial. Remember when they started calling nude nude and it wasn't really nude? This is still pretty hot, though.
9: I mean, she's in the nude.
8: It's pretty hot.
9: They just can't show everything. But she is now an equity partner to this.
8: well deserved,
9: to this projection market app.
8: Her investment was appreciated.
9: We've got the latest warning. There's a couple of them from AI. We'll get into that for you. Plus the Ass Crack of Dawn song, F'd Up News Feed, Talking Balls, and TSO tickets up for grabs. We just announced the show yesterday. Pre-sale in effect today and tomorrow.
8: Love it.
9: Tickets go on sale next week, but you can win them this morning at 9:05.
8: Some sun later, clouds early, stray shower possible, temps around 80. It's Quinn and Cantera, Picks 1.

0: Quinn and Cantor, Picks 106. Good morning, Capitaland. I saw a great outfit from Noel Redding of the Experience, the Jimi Hendrix Experience at the Hard Rock Cafe. It was spectacular.
1: What did you see?
0: An incredible outfit from Noel Redding. Noel Redding, a guitar player.
1: Okay. Like his clothes were on display?
0: His clothes were incredible. Yeah. It's like you don't see clothing
1: like
0: that.
1: What kind of clothing was it?
0: You know, think Sgt. Pepper's and that kind of vibe. A high collar and all kinds of buttons and stripes. It's
1: a lot of buttons.
0: Yeah. We don't do that kind of thing as much anymore. The guy from The Killers will occasionally.
1: He's been wearing kind of like those flamboyant country shirts now, okay. Brandon Flowers, because he released that album that he recorded in Nashville. So like, be like a black button down with like some piping and some roses.
0: Oh, nice! I like that.
1: Hey, Quinny Cantera to the rescue!
0: Yeah,
1: really proud to be able to help out. Earl B. Fighton,
0: yeah,
1: is hosting their second annual Cooking for Paws event with Pet Connection and the Healthy Pet Center. This is at the Fighton location in Latham.
0: Yeah.
1: It's Saturday the 26th, so they had a celebrity chef who had to bail last minute.
0: Yeah, so of course
1: they're looking around like what two people can fill in for one celebrity chef on a grill? And they settled on Quinny Cantera.
0: So there you go.
1: I'm super excited.
0: Yeah, me too. It's gonna be a lot of fun. And
1: they said they're like, oh no, we'll put some professional grillers with you. And I'm like, no.
0: I was so psyched to hear that. Actually,
1: I was like, Quinn's my sous chef. I don't know if you knew that. Did you know that?
0: I had a feeling that'd be something. Because I'm not even sure what we're gonna cook. But it's like, gonna be fun, dude.
1: It's like burgers and dogs. But anyway, come grab some lunch. There'll be doggy ice cream booth for the dogs. There'll be giveaways, promotions, Pet Connection merchandise. There'll be
0: Caparizzo gonna be there.
1: Well, I'm hoping.
0: I've never met the man in person.
1: I know. You've only admired him from afar for years. You had a crush on that guy since the minute you rolled into town.
0: The way he takes a jacket off to talk about the coming weather is amazing.
1: This event, Saturday the 26th at the Latham location for Earl B. Fighton, will have 10 different local rescue groups, okay?
0: Nice.
1: So the burgers and the dogs from the donations are nice, but welcoming in the pets is where it's at.
0: Absolutely.
1: So. Anyway, to the rescue. Happy to do it. We'll see you on the 26th.
0: Let's get an ass crack.
2: 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Call now to get your ass crack of dawn request played right now. 476-WPYX. 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
0: Here's the Ass Crack of Dawn song request.
1: Hey, good morning, Pix 106. You got an Ass Crack of Dawn song request?
2: Well, actually, I turned 61 today. You got anything back in the 65?
1: What did you listen to?
2: Oh, what I like to listen to? I don't know. How about, what the hell is that?

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1: Great Ass Crack of Dawn song request. I apologize for snapping on you, Quinn. I don't apologize for snapping on the guy who calls every day. Never makes up his mind and always wants a song about a frog. I'm not apologizing, but
0: terrible,
1: Quinn, I apologize.
0: Terrible. And I even like frogs, bro, but that's not, I don't like that idea.
1: The problem is the caller ID from 1992, which Control Alt Dave, that was his fix for stopping the crazies from calling.
0: Right.
1: The batteries died, and then Dave left, and then the caller ID fell in the hole. There's a hole by Quinn's desk.
0: There's a hole that, you know, God knows what's down that hole, but there's probably a caller ID
1: come up and stuff,
0: without actual AA batteries.
1: So
0: we didn't know if it works.
1: If we could retrieve it, put the batteries in, then that probably would cut down my blood pressure.
0: I don't want you to feel that way every time he calls.
1: I know, because now have to be the guy that recognizes. Now it'd be nice for you to be the bad guy to say, "Hey,
0: I'm not nuts like that."
1: You don't recognize the guy's voice every day?
0: No, not that specific voice. I mean, it must really, really grate on you. Like,
1: grate on me. I want to keep...
0: But you've always recognized everybody's voice.
1: I'm here to tell you, Thursday, September 10th, 2026, the Ass Crack of Dawn song will be moving.
0: Uh-oh.
1: No, we've talked about it for a while.
0: Okay.
1: It's run its course at this hour.
0: What day are we doing this?
1: Well, I don't know when.
0: Yeah, I thought you said that because that's today.
1: Today's the day I'm going on record saying it's not going to be here forever. You're going to find it like at 9:05.
0: All right,
1: random Thursday.
0: You're going to get up late that day. It's the Ass Crack of Dawn.
1: See, this is

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1: Hey, good.
2: Morning, Cavaland. Some sun possible later. Maybe a stray shower. Temps around 80. Cantera's got your feed.
3: Yeah, and night one of the GOP midterm convention. This is a new thing, so not to be confused with the real convention.
2: Yes, there's no political thing at stake here.
3: Well, the midterms are at stake, and they're trying to get momentum.
2: But for the actual convention, it's just momentum.
3: They're not making any policy or anything. It is a hype night, and they rolled out a surprise guest. It was Democratic Senator John Fetterman.
4: A big room of Republicans in Dallas. Yes, I'm Senator John Fetterman.
3: Good night, everybody.
2: Yeah, I saw that.
3: Good morning. Good night, everybody.
2: What do you make of Fetterman?
3: So at the midterm convention, the president had a brazen promise.
5: Hi. Good night, everybody.
3: Oh, yeah, there's the Fetterman we know and love.
2: Yeah.
3: By the way, I was making fun of him before he did things like last night.
2: You were, bro.
3: The president promised to pay every adult American $5,000 if Republicans keep control of the House and Senate. It's the Trump dividend.
2: How does that work?
3: If that were legal...
2: What if we don't? Do we owe him?
3: If that were legal, it had been done before, okay? And it would have been done before.
2: Yeah.
3: It's not.
2: Yeah.
3: It's not...
2: You got to do it smarter. You got to do the dividend and do it right before the midterms. Then all of a sudden, people got that shiny new dividend coming in. Then you feel like voting for them.
3: It's crooked behavior.
2: Yeah, it is.
3: An Albany County Sheriff's investigator is accused of misusing Flock cameras to access information about a former girlfriend. 47-year-old Lori Moore, a senior investigator for the Criminal Investigation Unit, has been charged with misconduct and second-degree falsifying records.
2: I get it, Lori. I don't know how I'd be able to stop myself.
3: So yesterday, Sheriff Apple said that a report found that Moore had tracked her ex-girlfriend's vehicle about 3,000 times. 3,000 times.
2: How many times? 3,000 times.
3: And we've heard of other stories of cops finding following their ex-girlfriend or tracking them 800 times.
2: I mean, after the 2,000th time, do you think to yourself, well, okay, I kind of got an idea, but let's just do another 1,000 tracks.
3: That's why people don't want to be flocked, man.
2: Amazing.
3: Apple introducing its first foldable iPhone called the iPhone Duo with prices starting at about $2,000.
2: No seam or nothing when you unfold that thing, Cantera.
3: And season 52 of SNL fast approaching. If the first hosts have been announced, Jalen Brunson will host the premiere September 26th.
2: That's all right.
3: That's a great way to do it.
0: Talk and balls.
3: All right, so the Patriots dropped their season opener in Seattle where the Seahawks raised their banner. Remember, they were last year's Super Bowl champs.
2: Where's your L? You needed an L. No one wins every game.
3: I didn't have the Patriots winning this, but they should have.
2: Well,
3: Sam Darnold went down 5 games into it, so they're playing against Drew Lock, a backup.
2: Yeah.
3: They had the lead, and they had a chance to take the lead when Drake May. Drake May threw his third pick of the night.
6: Oh. Here is May. Quick look was closed. Throwing it up in the end zone. Did he get the feet down? Job! Yes!
3: I said the Pats had the lead at one point. You told me that. I fell asleep after the first quarter.
2: Yeah, 10-0 in the first quarter.
3: Yeah,
2: I think
3: they should have.
2: Second quarter.
3: When Sam Darnold left, you should have steamrolled the Seahawks. Giants receive a good sign yesterday. Malik Nabers was a full participant in their first practice of week one, so he should be ready to go. Remember, the Giants host the Dallas Cowboys at MetLife, 7:20 pregame Sunday night here on Picks 106.
2: Yeah.
3: And following the Vikings quarterback, J.J. McCarthy.
2: Yeah.
3: Third string. He's been demoted to third string.
2: Wow. Really?
3: He was everything.
2: Yeah, he was everything.
3: Now he's a third string.
2: Then he was second string. Now he's third string.
3: Yankees claimed the series beating the Rockies 6-1 at Yankee Stadium. Red Sox lose to the Angels 6-4, and the Mets hold off the Marlins in a wild one, 15-14 for the sweep.
2: Wow.
3: Registration has begun for the 79th annual Turkey Trot, all right? Last year, they raised over $40,000. You want to be part of this, turkeytrot.com.
2: I used to love being a part of the turkey. I'm past my turkey trotting days, I think.
3: You don't like you don't have the beer after the turkey trot.
2: No, I don't have the beer.
3: That's part of the joy.
2: Plus, the trot's kind of painful.
3: former NHL player, coach, hockey analyst, Glens Falls resident Barry Melrose has died at the age of 70, diagnosed with Parkinson's in 2023. He was always fun to watch on ESPN.
2: Yeah.
3: There you go.
2: There you go.
3: All right, coming back, we'll tell you about the survivors yesterday over at Shen. Two hours without a snack or water.
2: You guys are incredible.
3: It's incredible,
2: you guys. They must be doing
3: one
2: of them untold documentaries on Netflix about this scene yesterday.
3: We're going to honor the resilient next.
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14: Me? 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Ooh, could I get oat milk with that latte, please?
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14: 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Oh, and I'll grab an almond croissant, too.
15: Wait, what? 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

0: Picks 106, Capital Lands Classic Rock with Quinn and Cantera.
1: Bus never arrived yesterday. That was the problem.
2: Good point. Or never moved at some point.
1: Number one story over at the Times Union is really pretty interesting.
2: Yeah.
1: And it's why it happened. But thousands of Shen students waited hours yesterday standing on the pavement where you wait for your bus.
2: Right.
1: So, and they were there from 3:30 to 5:30.
2: Telling you, man. Remember yesterday? I was like, "Oh, Shen! Oh, they have all the fancy buses and the tinted windows and the noobs." No, evidently something.
1: No, the problem wasn't the buses, though.
2: Okay, what was the
1: problem? The problem was there's like a nearby kindergarten.
2: Okay,
1: and so many parents showed up to pick up their kid at Atria Early Learning Center.
2: Oh,
1: so many parents came in person that it caused a traffic jam. Which delayed the buses getting to the campus to pick up the Shen middle schoolers.
2: It's kind of like a perfect storm or something.
1: It really is,
2: man.
1: And listen, as a parent, I know exactly how all this happened. Like, you say it's your first day of school,
2: right?
1: You don't
2: got
1: want
2: their...
1: your kid riding the bus. You're gonna go pick them up, and you
2: sure.
1: want to get there at the say early, and so you
2: it'll
1: be
2: get
1: first,
2: easier.
1: And,
2: you think?
1: Yeah, it will be because as far as kindergarten pickup, I'm reading the story that they staggered it.
2: Yeah,
1: so it'll be different today. But
2: will
1: I love this story.
2: Will they be carrying potable water on the buses in case this happens again?
1: Reading from the TU, Quinn's on it. They were dismissed at 3:30. Most of them didn't get on the bus until 5:30 after waiting outdoors with limited access to food, water, and bathrooms. And I can see
2: limited access.
1: Helicopter parents like myself getting all worked up about this. They're fine. Most of the kids have a water bottle because you said.
2: Sure. I mean, they all have water bottles on them.
1: Every kid, except for those that have low blood sugar, can go 2 hours without eating.
2: Right.
1: They can all do it.
2: And they all have. Do they have their phones at this point?
1: They probably have their phones.
2: They're fine. They don't even know what's going on.
1: I mean, they're on the
2: good
1: blacktop.
2: Lord.
1: Might be a little. They're fine.
2: It's the parents who had 2 hours out of their afternoon, probably out of their minds.
1: Hey, look, they have the app now, so I can see my kid's bus.
2: Okay.
1: And I got to get out of the habit of like watching it.
2: Really?
1: Because I'm waiting for him.
2: Right.
1: You know what I mean?
2: He's watching paint dry or something.
1: Yeah. Especially nowadays, like early on, like the
2: That's
1: bus
2: nuts.
1: Is a little bit not on time. It's a little late,
2: That's
1: little early.
2: Crazy, man. Pretty soon you'll be able to get live satellite footage of it when you want.
1: Oh yeah, I can get notified when the bus comes on my road.
2: That's amazing.
1: So technology's crazy.
2: There you go.
1: Anyway, thoughts and prayers.
2: Hold on a second.
1: Thoughts
2: sit
1: and
2: down.
1: Prayers
2: stay,
1: to the survivors
2: okay.
1: yesterday who went 2 hours. Oh. With limited food, water, and bathroom access.
2: Fist in the air.
1: Fist in the air.
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0: It's Quinn and Cantera on Pix 106. And now, it's time for F***ed Up News with Quinn and Cantera.
1: Is that a Glenn Peter in your pocket?
2: Would you pay whatever the average running pay-per-view event is these days, $50, $100,
1: yeah,
2: to watch a MMA fighter fight a chimpanzee?
1: Ooh.
2: Would you pay for that?
1: Ooh, I don't like that. I mean, I worry about the MMA fighter, but
2: I
1: also don't know that I want to witness something like that.
2: Well, an amateur MMA fighter has stunned social media after claiming he's been offered more than $500 to fight a chimpanzee. So Cole Johnson was on TikTok claiming he could beat a chimpanzee.
1: Okay.
2: And that he has had an offer. Then he denied it, but then there's another report, and I find this hard to believe.
1: Yeah. What's the chimpanzee thing of all of this?
2: Great question. You
1: know? And who's the chimpanzee?
2: The TikTok video he posted now has 8 million views, and he claims that there's a fight scheduled for tomorrow in an unnamed country. Experts warn against this. I will say this. The average unarmed man like you and me versus an adult male chimp would probably have our faces torn off.
1: Agreed.
2: A large athletic trained fighter has the size advantage, reach advantage, and intelligence advantage, but the risk of serious injury remains high.
1: Yeah.
2: Even if the human won, this is ChatGPT, they would likely be badly hurt. But this guy doesn't have a chance.
1: Wait, you let the human train with a chimpanzee, then you get him to teach him how to always win it.
2: Now, if you want to take down a chimp...
1: We're having this conversation. It's nuts.
2: If you want to take down a chimp, it would take a couple of us. And we would still probably get hurt.
1: Yeah, they're so strong. But, and they love ripping faces off. Lower jaws, they'll rip that right off.
2: Where are your ethics if you plunk down $75 to watch a man battle a chimp?
1: Yeah, that's the something I don't know.
2: Even though I want to.
1: Do you want to see that kind of horror?
2: Dude, you would watch it for free on
1: I'd
2: YouTube.
1: I'd rather watch two people fight to the death than watch that, frankly.
2: Wow, you're a barbarian.
1: This guy, Peter Levin, he's a longtime collector and investor and venture capitalist, is out of his damn mind. Talks about the trading card boom having plenty of room to grow. He says, he jokingly says, Pokemon cards could become global money after an apocalypse. He makes this point, but it's not like at some point money might not be money. Like, valuable stuff may not be currency.
2: You're talking like apocalyptic stuff.
1: Yeah, you know, if the world fell apart. Yeah,
2: yeah, no, so, I'm gonna buy things with my sea glass.
1: Well, now
2: I've
1: you're
2: been
1: talking
2: collecting
1: about
2: sea glass
1: see,
2: for years.
1: You're talking, man.
2: That's how you work.
1: You could sell the sea glass as well.
2: It's the barter system.
1: Yeah, I love it. And a bipolar man told ChatGPT he was delusional. AI insisted that he was Jesus is the headline here. 34-year-old Michael Lyons, bipolar 1 disorder. He repeatedly told him he might be Jesus, even after he said he feared he was delusional. And he's got a lawsuit against ChatGPT.
2: I'd like to see the transcript of his conversation with ChatGPT, because him just telling me that it told him he was Jesus makes me think he's just crazy.
1: Yeah.
2: Which he is. So I'm not going to trust this guy until I see the text of it all.
1: Right. Not everybody is completely sane out there. Let's not forget. I say that with great jest.
2: We have another warning when it comes to AI. We can get to that for you.
1: Oh, yeah. That's technically the granddaddy of AI, of F'd Up News right there, that one.
2: Well, we'll get to that AI story shortly then. And if you haven't been following Age Inappropriate with Vic and Caroline, I finally got caught up.
1: Uh-oh.
2: Whoa.
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1: Anthropic has Claude, you know, the AI app. This guy quit yesterday because he fears for our lives. He wrote, "I resigned from Anthropic today. I spent the last 3 years doing pre-training research at both OpenAI and Anthropic. Neither company is acting responsibly." He said they're gambling with our lives. He said the people building AI earnestly believe that it could kill us all by the end of the decade. This is not a marketing stunt. I don't think anybody thought that might be a marketing stunt, by the way.
2: There's not even a joke there. Jimmy's just telling you what the big story that was circulating for the past couple days. Quinn was on it because CNBC was on it. But this guy is Evan Hubinger, and he says there's a 10% chance AI could kill us within the next decade.
3: Right. We've heard Sam Altman say that before, too, and that we have to keep that in mind or, you know, it's going to do it.
2: But the problem is there's just a handful of people running AI.
3: Well,
2: in theory, compared to the rest of the planet,
3: true,
2: it's a handful, and we are going to be victims, allegedly, of this, and we have no say on what's happening with AI as people.
3: Those kind of complaints make sense to me because you have not been educated, and it's not your fault. It's not anybody else's fault. It's that the companies have not educated us as to how they're going
2: to
3: handle this correctly.
2: Trust somebody who wants a ruling, you know, I don't trust these guys to make decisions for the public's better behalf. And you shouldn't.
3: Well,
2: they're Silicon Valley greed whores.
3: See, now, I cannot do that blanket statement. There is so much coming from Silicon Valley and from these greed whores that is helping us and curing us of things and fixing
2: things. They want one ruler. They want permanent government. They want one player in power globally.
3: Where are you getting this information?
2: How are you not seeing this?
3: Oh, my God, dude. And seriously. You just had a little Italian.
2: Yeah, I did. Yeah, I know.
3: How are you not seeing this?
2: So the way it would happen, though, this is what's interesting. It's not like robots are going to come knock on your door.
3: Used to be the conspiracy theorist.
2: That's not a conspiracy theory about what Peter Thiel wants. It's not a conspiracy theory.
3: Well, Peter Thiel wants a lot of things that are bad,
2: so,
3: in my opinion.
2: Just real quickly, how it would happen is like AI could surge water and bust pipes,
3: right?
2: Ruin the electrical grid, stop your money from being... So we would eventually decline as a society and we would fight over bread and water. We'd get down to that.
3: Yeah. So we got to figure out why would it do that? And then once we figure that out, we'll be all right.
2: Okay.
3: Yeah.
2: I love it. We'll be all right.
3: We'll be all right, bro. I'm a apocalyptimist.
2: Yeah, and I'm the opposite
3: of
2: that.
3: That's all right, buddy. Hang in there, everybody.
2: The feed, news, and
3: we
2: sports.
3: We don't even have a choice, unfortunately.
2: Next.
0: Unofficial intelligence in an artificial world. 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

0: Kix 106, Quinn and Cantara. 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
1: Hey, good.
2: A little sun peeking through right there. Looking at some clouds out there. Sun later. Stray shower is possible. Temps around 80. That's Cantara. He has the feed for you.
3: And former New York City Mayor Rudy Giuliani responding to the newly released document showing air quality in lower Manhattan in the months after 9/11 was not safe. His administration was in charge at the time. We know that. His spokesperson at the time, or spokesperson now, coming out and saying that, accusing Mamdani of trying to score political points and trying to blame local officials rather than radical Islam for 9/11. I would say this. It's the firefighters that are passionate.
2: Yep.
3: They want 9/11 coverage for all of the illnesses they're still suffering.
2: Yeah.
3: In the past...
2: Oh, this number is
3: the
2: insane.
3: Number in the past 5 years of firefighters that have died from 9/11 related diseases is in the hundreds.
2: Yeah,
3: in the past 5 years. President talking at the midterm convention, the Republican midterm convention yesterday, and he made a brazen promise to pay every adult $5,000 if Republicans keep control of the House and Senate.
2: Huh?
3: This is going to spark some criticism, I'm sure, and questions of its legality. And if he was legal, let's check the track record, because he promised to pay us previously, and I'm still waiting. Also,
2: well, I could go for $5,000, though.
3: At the Republican midterm convention, they rolled out a surprise Democratic senator named John Fetterman.
4: I'm always going to reject the extremes in socialism and that anti-American way of life.
3: He didn't actually get off the scooter to go. He just shot a video.
5: Hi. Good night, everybody.
3: Good night, everybody.
2: Hi. Good night.
3: You like my shorts and sweatshirt?
5: Hi. Good night, everybody.
3: A protest planned at Utah Valley University today as campus marks the 1 year since conservative activist Charlie Kirk was shot and killed. The university canceling classes, closing its public campus. Turning Point USA is holding a private memorial. Mm. The school's Students for Democratic Society chapter is planning to protest that event.
2: Shocking. You guys remember that? Shocking.
3: Ebola cases in the Republic of Congo have now topped 6,600 with 3,200 deaths.
2: Whoa! How did that happen?
3: That seems big, right?
2: Yeah, that's like six times the amount as right before we left.
3: Hey, you anti-vaxxers! Consider yourselves warned!
2: I don't think there's a vax for Ebola, is there?
3: There isn't, but we don't need any measles
2: this is
3: either.
2: This is not pretty.
3: Former NHL player, coach, and hockey analyst Glens Falls resident Barry Melrose has died at the age of 70, retired a few years ago, diagnosed with Parkinson's in 2023.
2: Did have a hell of a moment, though.
3: Hell of a moment.
0: Talk and balls.
3: All right, so we had the New England Patriots losing to the Seahawks 13-10 in Seattle last night. That was the opening night in the NFL.
2: Mm.
3: Play continues today from down under. But yesterday, Drake May threw three interceptions, and none more costly than this one in the end zone.
6: Here is May. Quick look was closed. Throwing it up in the end zone.
3: Three of them happened, bro. And Patriots should have won. Listen, Sam Darnold left on the fifth play of the game with a hip injury. Yeah. So they played against backup Drew Locke all night long.
2: Weird.
3: You have the Giants getting good news. Malik Nabers, full participant at practice, so he should be good to go come Sunday night when the Giants kick off the season hosting the Cowboys. Pix 106 with your coverage at 7:20. And because it's fun to report, J.J. McCarthy has been now relegated to third string.
2: Come on, man.
3: Third string Vikings QB now. How far they have fallen.
2: There's not another spot in the for his talent somewhere.
3: What's
2: the Cutlet kid doing?
3: Carson Wentz. Well, Carson Wentz is the backup now.
2: Okay.
3: Yankees get a win, beating the Rockies 6-1. Red Sox lose to the Angels 6-4. Wild one for the Mets, but they complete the sweep 15-14 over the Marlins.
2: Man.
3: And registration is now open for the 79th annual Turkey Trot. 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
2: You getting over to any of that tennis, by the way, in the middle of the day?
3: I'm not, but
2: it's kind of fun.
3: I'm hearing it's amazing.
2: It's kind of fun to just put it on and leave it on. Yeah, I really enjoy it.
3: There's more play today, but and your chick, I think,
2: Coco.
3: Plays.
2: Today?
3: No, the other one. The one you were...
2: Stella... I don't know.
3: He didn't know her name, but...
2: She's got a giant mouth, and she's really, really sassy.
3: Quinn thinks she would be mean to him in
2: bed. Yeah, exactly. You know she would.
3: like militant.
2: Svetlana
3: even.
2: Something?
3: I don't know her name, but I think she plays today.
2: She's number one seed, so that's who you'll look for.
3: I finally got caught up with the reality show starring Troy's own Christopher and Caroline.
2: Doesn't
3: so,
2: sound good, man.
3: Oh, I think it's Splitsville, but I could be duped because
2: well,
3: it's recorded. Anyway, some of the highlights from that show coming up
2: beauty
3: next.
2: Beauty of TV.
0: Quinn and Cantera in the morning. 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
1: Morning, Capital Land. I did not think that this was going to get so nasty, Cantara.
2: It's nasty.
1: It feels nasty to me.
2: And we're talking about the reality show Age Inappropriate.
1: Right.
2: A portion of it shot in Troy, stars Troy's own Vic Christopher and his girlfriend Caroline. He's 50 in this show. She's 24.
1: Right.
2: That's why it's called Age Inappropriate. I'll tell you this.
1: First couple of times, it's been kind of fun, a little bit entertaining.
2: Well, it's very entertaining.
1: A little bit touchy, but nothing crazy.
2: Full disclosure, I skim through the show just for Vic and Caroline.
1: Yeah.
2: And I actually think they didn't even make it in one of the episodes.
1: Okay.
2: Because they have five couples
1: that
2: and it's only
1: sense.
2: A 40-minute show.
1: Yeah.
2: But they are definitely the most interesting.
1: You listen to some of this new audio and it sounds like, what the heck? Did he cheat on her? What's going on?
2: No, he didn't cheat on her.
1: What happened?
2: Vic owns a bar. He owns several bars, okay?
1: Yeah, right.
2: And this one here at Daisuke.
1: Oh, Daisuke,
2: Japanese record bar.
1: That's right.
2: That's his baby.
1: Super cool.
2: So he spends a lot of time at this bar. We know this. Vic stays out late and Carolyn doesn't really love it.
1: Right. It's his industry. It's his business.
2: A bunch of them are on Instagram and they all kind of like get in for a selfie, an ussy.
1: And
2: like the girl at the bar and Vic, I don't think they actually touch, but they were kissy face.
1: That's it.
2: Oh. So Carolyn, I think they live upstairs of the bar.
1: Listen to Carolyn lose her mind over this.
2: She sees this on Instagram and comes downstairs to the bar.
3: What is this picture?
4: Oh, this is just us goofing around.
3: She's kissing you.
4: This is Sophia. You know Sophia.
3: I don't care.
2: Sophia's like, hi.
1: I know.
2: So great.
3: Who it is. It's embarrassing that you're posting a picture like this with another woman.
4: Stop. Dial it down.
3: Everyone's going to think you're with another woman tonight.
5: We were just being friends.
3: I don't give a f***.
2: Ouch. Man. Sophia, she tried.
1: She doesn't know yet. She's,
3: I asked you to go to therapy. I asked you to fix things with me, and instead you're hanging out with another woman.
4: Caroline, these are customers here to drink and have a good time, and they don't want your drama walking through the door. And you've been doing this a lot lately, and I appreciate it if you didn't, okay?
3: I don't care.
4: Sophia, I'm sorry.
3: Chris, and that's what I mean. You're defending her instead of me.
4: No, because you're acting crazy. You could be demon mode with me alone in the apartment, but don't do
3: I don't want to be anything with you.
4: Calm the
3: down.
4: It's embarrassing here.
3: I'm embarrassed to be with you. I'm embarrassed to be associated with you.
1: Oh.
2: It doesn't end well. I think the episode ends with them being like, I think it
1: breaking
2: sounds
1: up?
2: Like it could be a breakup. Yeah.
1: Well.
2: Again, listen.
1: Yeah, it's
2: Team
1: were
2: Vic
1: their lips
2: here.
1: Touching? Can you tell me that? Were the lips touching?
2: No.
1: Sophia and Vic's lips touching? Then what's the problem? They work together.
2: Well, the problem is he's flirting, you know.
1: Part of the thing. He's doing an Insta shot for the Daisuke bar or whatever.
2: I hate to say this, but I like Carolyn a lot, but I'm on Team Vic. He's trying to run a business. I don't need you coming down here embarrassing me in front of my customers.
1: If this crap is driving you nuts at the house, in the apartment, in your own life, then I get it, Carolyn. But it sounds to me like, the guy's just doing the same thing he did when you met him.
2: He did go to therapy in this latest episode.
1: No, he didn't.
2: He did. And
1: Vic did?
2: Boy, he's great yellow sneakers. I got to give it to him. But I don't think, I think he was just going through the motions.
1: Yeah,
2: I don't think he was sold on it.
1: Good for him for giving it a shot.
2: So my Fire Stick, I lost connection to the server.
1: Right.
2: Because I forgot to pay my bookie. And I've been emailing. He's in Honduras. And it's one email a day. It's like you and your hypershell.
1: Yeah.
2: One email a day. I'm like, hey,
1: the worst.
2: I'd like to pay. He emails back the next day. Okay. Then the next day, it's like, how do I pay?
1: Oh, it's so clunky.
2: Then the next day, he goes, I'll send a link.
1: Yeah.
2: Then the next day, we go, send the link. And then the third day, he sends the link.
1: I am so close to just clicking the damn thing on Prime over there, wherever the hell I found it.
2: I'm
1: glad you're watching
2: it,
1: though.
2: In good conscience, ask you to pay $2.95 for Vic and Caroline.
1: $2.95
2: per episode.
1: Like, the drinks at Vic's place are like four times that
2: That's
1: price,
2: true.
1: Probably. So
2: let me put it that way.
1: That is funny, man.
2: I am rooting for Agent Appropriate to get a second season.
1: Yeah, we'll see.
2: What
1: about
2: them.
1: Vic and Caroline?
2: A second season? That's a spin-off of Vic and Caroline.
1: Right,
2: if they're even together, nobody really knows.
1: Good point, brother.
2: If you want to hear us talk about Sydney Sweeney naked and where you can see that, we'll
1: That's
2: do it.
1: That's what they call it nowadays.
2: We'll do it next.
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20: 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Ooh, could I get oat milk with that latte, please?
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20: 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Oh, and I'll grab an almond croissant, too.
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1: Critical cheese. Big nuggets of pap served up right.
2: Yeah, I know they're effing with mail-in ballots. I know that, but we gotta talk Sydney Sweeney, bro.
3: Well, it might be, according to Entertainment Tonight, the sexiest sports commercial ever, or at least, and I'm quoting them, the nakedest.
2: I really can't argue with it.
3: Yeah, it's pretty good, you guys. Sydney Sweeney we're talking about for some company that's like a Kalshi kind of company, right?
2: Novig.
3: Okay.
2: And she is a strategic partner and equity holder.
3: Oh, she can make a fortune off this.
2: It's one of those modern-day nudity scenes where she's you never see her nude, but I think she's actually nude.
3: There's a lot
2: shooting this
3: left to the mind here. Like, the time when she's naked, Cantara, and she's holding the basketball, but she's sitting open-legged over the basketball hoop?
2: Over the rim, yeah.
3: Over the rim. That is fantastic stuff right there.
2: It's good camera work.
3: Yeah, it is.
2: Good camera work.
3: Is that the
2: work.
3: Only angle?
2: There's a few.
4: Thinking of sports?
3: Here we go.
4: Prove it. Novig is just sports. So they wanted a show. Just sports.
2: Naked on a basketball hoop.
3: Yeah.
4: You can
2: naked
4: trade
2: with
4: the
2: a football.
4: Sport.
2: Naked
4: and
2: playing tennis. Naked, but with goalie pads.
3: Yeah. It's a lot of fun.
2: It's really well done.
3: I think I really enjoy her personality when it comes to this kind of crap, too. I think she just sort of doesn't give a rip, you know?
2: Yeah.
3: Yeah, I like that.
2: I agree.
3: Yeah.
2: You can see that over on the Quinn and Cantara Facebook page. If you haven't seen Disclosure Day yet, Spielberg's latest, it's going to stream on Peacock on October 9th.
3: That's cool.
2: By the way, I don't know where it's streaming, probably Paramount, but didn't we hear Dexter Resurrection 2 is...
3: This weekend?
2: October 30th.
3: Oh, okay.
2: Right?
3: Okay.
2: Just in time for Halloween.
3: Sense. That makes sense, yeah.
2: Yeah, I know that the anniversary of 9/11 is tomorrow.
3: Yeah, yeah.
2: But
3: what else,
2: Clay though? Matthews was in on that GigaFace thing from earlier this week the whole time.
3: Life clearly goes on.
2: It was a promotion for Caesars. So,
3: right.
2: Like, Caesars got, like, a glow-up.
3: Yeah,
2: so
3: yeah.
2: He went full looks-maxing.
3: Makes sense.
2: So if you saw the Clay Matthews, that was a Caesars commercial.
3: It was kind of like, pulling everybody's leg a little bit. I don't know how it pulled anybody's leg. If you got your leg pulled, or if you think Sydney Sweeney's actually naked, then you're living in a dream world.
2: Well, listen,
3: I'm sorry.
2: I looked at the Clay Matthews photos, as I said yesterday.
3: Yeah.
2: I said, this is got to be AI.
3: Got to be.
2: And I went on with my day.
3: You knew.
2: And then I saw TMZ reported as real, and I trusted TMZ.
3: Because they're in the White House. I'll say it again, I'll say it every time, but they're White House approved.
2: I shouldn't have to waste any of my limited minutes here on Earth trying to figure out if Clay Matthews' face is real or not. And you can say, oh, Cantara, that's your own fault. Well, it was in my face. His face was in my face.
3: I think if that face were real, we'd all be starting him a GoFundMe page for some sort of horrible disease.
2: You thought Rocky Dennis had a weird face.
3: Oh, my God.
2: There's a reference. Hey, this is actual critical cheese.
3: Okay.
2: You're the only guy who gets my Rocky Dennis
3: I totally
2: reference.
3: Think that's
2: I love
3: hilarious.
2: You, bro.
3: That's
2: thank
3: really,
2: you.
3: Eric Stoltz, everybody.
2: Remember Jimmy. And Cher.
3: Yeah, and Cher.
2: Was that
3: yeah,
2: Cher?
3: The Rocky Dennis. That
2: you're
3: way.
2: Beautiful, Rocky. You're beautiful. Hey, Jimmy Kimmel will not air his interview with Texas Senate candidate James Tallarico because of threats from the FCC.
3: Man, Kimmel's, this guy's a hot commodity here, this Tallarico fella, huh?
2: Yeah, well, the FCC is overstepping its bounds here,
3: they
2: bro.
3: They did that with the Colbert Show, too, I thought.
2: Something with that.
3: Yeah,
2: but this,
3: he didn't get aired. Colbert, at least that's what Colbert said.
2: Letterman, Leno, Arsenio, they've all interviewed political candidates throughout their career. Hell, Trump was interviewed many times as a political candidate, and now we're not allowed to let Tallarico on ABC.
3: We don't call red flags anymore, right? I don't think.
2: I think the midterms are more important than you realize, you know?
3: I do too, pal.
2: They will show that Tallarico interview on YouTube, but they will not broadcast it on ABC tonight.
3: Interesting.
2: That's weird.
3: Yeah, it is.
2: There's your critical cheese. Stick around. We'll get to the feed for you. News and sports on the way.
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3: 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Stand by just after the top of the hour. 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
2: Foo Fighters right there. Dave Grohl literally lived out a dream Tuesday night in St. Louis. Foo Fighters had the one-time-only opportunity to serve as the opening act for AC/DC's Power Up Tour. And when it made to the stop in L.A. But before kicking off their 9-song set with All My Life, Grohl screamed to the crowd, "Ladies and gentlemen, welcome to my childhood dream tonight."
3: Awesome.
2: So cool, right?
3: Awesome.
2: Yeah.
3: I love this. Muse, the rock band, is being pushed off their old social media handles as Meta unveils their latest AI tool, Muse.
2: Oh, come on.
3: So now it's Muse the Band on X and Muse Band on Instagram. Because they own it.
2: Wow, that seems fishy to me.
3: Move over, Muse.
2: Limited edition Van Halen book, coming out with an added bonus. Alex Van Halen's memoir is going to have a companion piece called Glitter. It's a 7-inch picture disc, and it's got a song by the same name featuring original bassist Mark Stone.
3: So this is from an unreleased demo from 1974 that's part of the book?
2: Right? It's going to be pretty interesting. A grand total of 1,500 signed copies only of the book will be made available.
3: How much?
2: Signed copies, that
3: $525.
2: Yeah, Genesis Publications is who's doing it, if you guys are really that interested.
3: That's if you're a hardcore VH fan. That's
2: pretty intense,
3: that's kinda cool.
2: Yeah, that's nice.
3: All right, there's your rock news. Standby chance to go to TSO, win these tickets before they even go on sale next.
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2: All right, so Trans-Siberian Orchestra playing one show for their 30th anniversary tour. Yeah, 30th anniversary tour. That one show in our area, December 17th at the MVP Arena.
1: I'll say this. Odds are it's going to be TSO's favorite destination, favorite show. They love coming
2: here.
1: They do love it here. They tell us that every time, and they're not blowing smoke either, because we crush it for them.
2: We sell a ton of tickets.
1: Yeah,
2: so,
1: absolutely.
2: We want you to listen to Picks 106. Tickets go on sale to the public on the 18th. There is a pre-sale coming up.
1: Okay.
2: We're going to have a pre-sale code for you. Just got to listen to Picks for that. If you're one of them, if you're a hardcore TSO member, odds are you're a legacy member. You have access to these tickets.
1: I'm a legacy. I mean, it's like I only got like an hour until I can get in on that or something. Then there's a
2: civilians.
1: There's one more membership too, like signature members. It's not even a legacy member. Coop, Dr. John's clearly a legacy member.
2: Dr. John flew to Nebraska to watch the rehearsal.
1: I know. It's impressive.
2: He's a fan, man. TSO celebrating their landmark 30th anniversary with a major winter tour. It is the Ghost of Christmas Eve.
1: Oh, buddy.
2: Followed by a high-energy second set. It's going to be good.
1: Well, Nutrocker, you know how it goes.
2: Nobody loves playing the Christmas tunes in September more than Quinn.
1: It's just sort of fun, isn't it?
2: So we'll take caller 9. You can win them before you can buy them at 518-476-9799. 518-476-WPWAX. The show is December 17th. Dare I say, this could be a gift.
1: Oh, I like
2: it's
1: that
2: close
1: idea.
2: Enough.
1: One show,
2: to be
1: man.
2: A gift,
1: one
2: right?
1: show, yeah. You're working on it now. I can hear you, Captain.
2: 518-476-9799. Good luck.
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1: Oh, here we go. Here we go, Capital Lands.
2: Yeah, there's football tonight.
1: Yeah, buddy.
2: 8:45.
1: That's cool.
2: Kimmel aired that cut. Quinn told me about this.
1: Oh,
2: Kyle Shanahan.
1: Shanahan's cut about the, because they're overseas.
2: They're in Australia.
1: Completely confused on time versus his phone. Check this out.
2: This is from what? 2 days? 2 days ago. So this would have been Tuesday, okay?
1: Yeah.
3: Off. Football is off to a weird start. Tomorrow night, you know, the 49ers play the Rams tomorrow night in Australia. We got two teams from California traveling all the way to Melbourne, where they are 17 hours ahead, which is confusing for everyone, but none more than Niners head coach Kyle Shanahan.
4: When I look at my clock and it says the time, and then I try to see my family's time, and it says the time, but it says yesterday. I don't even get how that's possible. So I feel like I'm in the future. And then also when we play on our Friday, which I think is a Thursday in the U.S., we're such creatures of habit, so I call today Tuesday. I call today Wednesday, which is the first day we put in a game plan. But I think it's Monday. However, though, it's Sunday in the present. So, like, I'm going to mess that up all week if you guys ask me, but today is just our first day of the game plan, which is a Wednesday. We'll put in some on a Thursday. Friday is the final part of the game plan. Saturday we walk through when we play on Sunday, which is a Friday in Australia and a Thursday in the U.S. So.
2: Fantastic.
1: How great is it? Time is a construct, Kyle. Don't worry about it, bro.
2: But these guys are creatures of habit, you know what I mean?
1: It's so true, yeah.
2: That's really funny. You got three things for us.
1: I was going to put that as one of my three things. But then there's the guy who, this is such a disturbing video. It's not really a happy story in the least. It kind of ends well because the woman didn't get shot, but a guy walks up to a woman on camera in a restaurant, goes to shoot her point blank with a gun. Safety was on, tackled by a waiter.
2: Waiter who saved her life.
1: So dramatic, that video. So dramatic. And then there's a glitch that sent a bunch of those delivery robots by this company, Coco.
2: The ones that look like wheeling coolers.
1: Yeah, yeah. They're similar ones that look like other ones, too. Mm-hmm. But this one's supposedly Coco, and it's a bunch of them went to the very same spot. They just set a glitch in Chicago. So this poor dude's like doing his morning run, and he's like, he's got to change the side of the street because he can't run because there's a bunch of delivery robots sitting on the sidewalk.
2: Didn't we see a bunch of
1: like 30 of them?
2: Autonomous cars all go to the same place, or did they do?
1: There was a few of them.
2: I think people ordered them all to the same place, but causing a traffic jam on purpose.
1: Things are bound to happen, right? I mean, problems are bound to happen. Right. But we don't want to make sure it's not. They don't get ugly.
2: What if it's one of them Boston Scientific rabid robot dogs?
1: One of them Titan dogs.
2: And 30 of them show up to your house. Are you cool with that?
1: As long as my Ring doorbell camera's on and I can call the police from my living room.
2: You'll know not
1: when I'm not in the house.
2: Yeah.
1: Oh, Jesus. I can't keep up with everything.
2: Right. You got to.
1: It's nuts.
2: You got to power down.
1: No, what I
2: man.
1: Need to do is I need to get one of them dog robots. That's
2: we need
1: what I
2: to low key live. This is why Hacky Sacks on the Quad have made a huge comeback.
1: Huge,
2: it's true.
1: Huge comeback.
2: Hacky Sacks on the Quad,
1: the
2: bro.
1: The talk on CNBC and the financial markets of the Hacky Sack world.
2: Really?
1: They've
2: embraced it?
1: People are really buying Hacky Sack.
2: When I was on vacation, we were just kind of putting around Portsmouth and stuff. Hacky Sack's everywhere.
1: I think
2: man.
1: The stock is Whammo, Cantara. Check Whammo.
2: Yeah, but your wife's hippie friend can make it for less than that, and there won't be any unnatural fillers. It'll just be corn seeds and rice in your Hacky Sack.
1: You're right.
2: Yeah, sweet. tomorrow on the show, we'll talk Giants football and around the NFL with John Schmelk.
1: Corn seeds.
2: We'll talk to the author, Corn Kernels.
1: How's that?
2: The author of Ash and Honor.
1: Yeah.
2: It's a really book, compelling right? 9/11 outline.
1: 368 minutes of 9/11. Yeah.
2: And he's talked to 60 people who have never gone on record before, so that'll be good.
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This one is for Joe, who's listening in Clifton Park. It's Pink Floyd on Pix 106.

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2: Rumors spread around in that Texas town. 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

0: 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I'm Dr. John, and since it is lunchtime, a little food news. 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I like the chocolate. But they're dipped in vanilla-flavored colored fudge and handcrafted into four monster-inspired designs. The monsters are a Frankenstein, a mummy, and two other one-eyed monsters coated in orange and purple fudge. A one-eyed monster, huh? Each cookie is individually wrapped. Get the treats before they disappear.
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I'm Dr. John. 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

0: We lost the station's pizza cutter, so I used a Bryan Adams CD. 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

Foo Fighters. They did a 9-song set opening for AC/DC the other night in St. Louis. Dave Grohl started it out by saying, "Ladies and gentlemen, welcome to my childhood dream tonight." So it was. Although he didn't get to play drums with AC/DC, which is something he always wanted to do as well. It's the Doors on Picks 106.

Petty and the Heartbreakers celebrating 50 years, 50th anniversary year this year. Too bad Tom Petty isn't with us anymore. We sure do miss him. Wonder what they have in the vaults that we'll hear soon. Picks 106.

0: PIX 106, Capital Lands Classic Rock. I'm Dr. John Skid Row. I remember you. If you were alive 25 years ago, you'll never forget. You'll always remember 9/11. Make sure you're listening to Quinn and Cantera tomorrow morning for their tribute. Tonight at 9, the CW is doing 9/11 remembered 25 years later. 25 years since that happened. Absolutely incredible.
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2: 15 artists. Two

It's pretty much universally known now that anyone whose Wikipedia describes them as a philanthropist is, in fact, a villain. Picks 106.

Picks 106. I'm Dr. John. I don't think Iron Man's going to be any part of Avengers Doomsday when it comes out in December. Already sold $50 million in advance ticket sales. Pretty amazing. Just about every MCU character seems to be making an appearance in the film, except Iron Man. Although, you never know. It's Picks 106 with Toto in Africa.

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0: Guns N' Roses, Live and Let Die. I'm Dr. John, Pix 106. Happy to welcome Trans-Siberian Orchestra back to Capital Land. Their big tour was just announced yesterday. 50-city tour. Actually, 56-city tour. They've got the West Coast band and the East Coast band. Love the East Coast band. Chris Caffrey, Joel Hoekstra, all those guys. Jeff Plate. They'll be here in Albany on December 17th. And advance sale tickets are happening on a week from today, the 17th of September. That's when you can get them in advance. They go on sale all over the place on Friday the 18th. So be sure to be listening for details. And if you want a shot at winning tickets before they go on sale, listen to Quinn and Cantera tomorrow morning.
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1: Getting out the fancy duds. 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ZZ Top, sharp dressed man. Ken Dashow, how about just wearing basic black? It's Pearl Jam.

Picks 106, Capital Land's classic rock. The Osborne family said the biopic about Ozzy is a go. Who are you going to get to play Ozzy? That is tough to do. Gary Oldman, maybe 20, 30 years ago. Who knows? Here's T-Rex. This.

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1: Going back to school? Faber College? Anyone? Animal House? Anybody? Yes, you in the back. Yes, Niedermeyer. A pledge pin? We're not going to take it, Twisted Sister. I've said it before. If you've never seen Animal House, what are you waiting for? Especially now that it's back to school, you must. If you haven't seen it, promise your Uncle Kenny this weekend, it's got to be streaming somewhere, that you'll find Animal House. Trust me, you'll be glad I recommended it.
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1: Nirvana. Little did that band know that would be the definitive performance of their career, that MTV Unplugged show, All Apologies, to Stevie Nicks.

0: definitely was in the right.
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4: That album, Dark Side of the Moon, that made a few bucks through the years. Pink Floyd with Money. Keeping it in British Prague, how about Yes?

0: Your home of Quinn and Cantera, Pix 106. Aerosmith, for birthday boy guitarist Joe Perry, celebrating today. Owner of A Lonely Heart from Yes and Pink Floyd, and me, Ken Dashow. Here it is, September 10th, and I think about tomorrow. That would be 25 years since the attacks on the World Trade Center in New York City, 9/11. And I was there, born and raised in New York. And, you know, when you say don't forget, if you were there, you'll never forget. It can never leave your mind. I remember so much of it in detail, the shock, the horror. Standing on the roof of my building, watching these buildings go down, and the horror of watching people jumping off, just hoping for whatever. Those are things that stay with you. Please, somewhere along the day, today, tomorrow, keep a good thought, keep a little prayer for those who lost their lives.
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1: Say you're a winner, but boy, you're just a sinner now. Billy Squier doing the stroke to the Red Hot Chili Peppers. 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
1: Led Zeppelin, taking us to Kashmir, Red Hot Chili Peppers, and Scar Tissue. So much going on this week. We had the holidays. The NFL season opened up last night. This weekend, full slate of games. We got college football. We're getting ready for the holidays, man. I know. Suddenly, it's like the switch is on and it's coming at us like a freight train. 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
1: 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The holidays feel like they're coming at us like a freight train. The Halloween candy was out in early August. I've seen Christmas trees in the drugstores now, not even Thanksgiving. 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
1: My boy, Lonesome George, Bad to the Bone, baby, and keep on rocking the Steve Miller Band. 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
1: REM, the one I love, and Scorpions, Wind of Change. 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I mean, when you think about how many people in this world are trying to kill the other guy who lives next door. What did the Beatles teach us? 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

home of Quinn and Kantarant, Picks 106. Last night's game was a sleeper at the start, ended up amazing. I got to tell you, man, that Hawks pulling that game out last night with Drew Locke in at quarterback after losing Sam Darnold in the first damn series, it was crazy. But it all pulls out now. Tonight, of course, it is all about the 49ers and the Rams, who took a 16-hour flight to play football at 10:30 in the morning in Melbourne, Australia. Yes, as the kickoff at 8:30 Eastern tonight is 10:30 a.m. Melbourne time. Whew, that's good.

0: 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The Pumpkins, Weezer, you've got Goo Goo Dolls on board, you've got Muse, the biggest band in the world, K-pop sensation BTS. 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And you want to turn in a little early, like 10 and 7, respectively, because the 30-minute pre-show and some interviews, all the shenanigans that happened before all of the craziness goes on stage for our 2026 iHeartRadio Music Festival, powered by Capital One.
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106. Tuesday night show from St. Louis with AC/DC, the Foo Fighters. It's all over YouTube. And unfortunately, I can't put anything on my blog. And the reason is because they keep deleting the video. So when you go to YouTube, at least there you have a pretty good shot of seeing it before somebody deletes it. You know, copyright infringement and all that. It's Big Rig. It's Candlebox.

106. Dolly Parton, when she was doing her Rockstar album, tried to get Led Zeppelin back together to help her do Stairway to Heaven, but just wasn't going to work out. They just really seemed to show no interest at all. But like she said, you know, I sent letters to everyone. I didn't try to corner people at events and, you know, make them so uncomfortable they'd say yes. That wasn't the point of it. If they wanted to be a part of it, they were. If they weren't, they weren't. And it makes you wonder, was it because they just didn't want her to do a cover of Stairway to Heaven? Because, you know, a lot of people were like, it's kind of sacrilege. Wasn't a terrible cover, though. It's Over the Hills and Far Away.

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You know who's got the key to the prize emporium, the concert closet? 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Quinn and Cantera have not only got the info, but they also have your tickets. 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